0: He's in pub too.
1: Where you at?
0: At the house with it, watching sinners.
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0: 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Never too late to meditate on emotional attachments. 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

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Yo. It's been a minute since they seen the style with no gimmicks. Clouds since they limits, cause we in them. Eyes

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Progress.

0: 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Let's go.
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stone to the bone. 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With him a shuffle and when him a skank,

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1: As Boone said, hi. Hello, from Interchange Network, Chicago, calling London, Connecticut. Anybody's there? Hello, computer man. So, hey, man, is anyone home? I can tell, Boone, man. I can dig that.

0: a mixtape.
1: Okay.
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0: Dynamite Session.
1: Dynamite, man, one of the best yet.
0: Let's take it to the streets and see what they think, huh?
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These are the voyages of the starship Enterprise. Its five-year mission, to explore strange new worlds, to seek out new life and new civilizations, to boldly go where no man has gone before.

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Yeah? 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

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What's that? 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I thought you might pick me up at 8 and don't be late.

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1: It's real safe. We're going through it every day. The pain you don't see. It don't mean it don't exist.